until he reached morning. It was a cold, cold sea, and we crawled out of the water as obsessed with evolution as ever. From a hill behind a gas station in Scranton, I could see the old ways stretching out in their graves, and

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The past never gave me anything. But the blues. What's a hot poor boy to do? Empty the nest for

ever told you about my friend Brenda? I call her Never Been Busted Brenda. Just last month, she embezzled over $120,000. And got away scot-free. She has this huge condo in Chicago and winters in Hawaii when the Windy City starts to blow. Because she knows how to just let it roll.

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I said, fee, fi, fo, fum, Cassius Clay, here I come. 26, 27, 28, 29, gonna make your face look just like mine. 5, 4, 3, 2, 1,

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When I set my monkey on a log and ordered him to do the dog, he wagged his tail and shook his head, and he went and did the cat instead. 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I sat with my high-heel sneakers on, waiting to play tennis in the noonday sun. 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I got a woman, she's so mean, she sticks my boots in the washing machine, sticks me with buckshot when I'm nude, puts bubblegum in my food, she's funny. 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

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I'm gonna grow my hair down to my feet so strange, so I look like a walking mountain range. 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Now you're probably wondering by now just what this song's all about. 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

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And how the Baptist sister jumped up and began to shout, brother, I'm so glad that the whiskey voted out. 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I saw the Methodist sister jumped up and had a fit. I saw the Methodist sister jumped up and had a fit. I saw the Methodist sister jumped up and had a fit. She was doggone story. Whiskey ain't gone yet, so Mr. Crumb don't like it. Ain't gonna have it, yeah. I saw the Presbyterian sister turn around and begin to grin. I saw the Presbyterian sister turn around and begin to grin. I saw the Presbyterian sister turn around and begin to grin. Lord, I believe I start out the ballot house and again. So Mr. Crumb won't like it. Ain't gonna have it, yeah. I saw the deacon looked around, sister, why in the world don't you hurry? I saw the deacon looked around, sister, why in the world don't you hurry? I said the deacon looked around, sister, why don't you hurry? I rush seek you drunk. The white is almost good, now Mr. Crumb don't like it.

You are invited to join the Banshees, the werewolves, the vampires, the gooks, who are all coming to our Halloween convention of spooks. You'll enjoy this lively group if your blood doesn't end up in the soup. Practice your screams. Break out your shrouds. Tighten your nerves. And join the crowds at our convention of spooks.

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I bet you're all thinking of a different song. Oh, this has got to be, I bet this is Leave Me Like You Found Me, probably.

0: It's raining in China Lane. 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Sheets of water fall, curtains of water. There's a black girl, maybe her name is Maddie, the first in a long line of Maddies. She moves purposely, carrying bottles of cloths, somebody's shirts, sheets, frilly fancy things.
1: Miss Cannon's can-cans, they need special attention.
0: Maddie is the daughter of Dawn, Dark Dawn's daughter. The war's over and folks are frisky. Scallywags and free colored men are struggling with words.
1: I am unaware of the fussing and fighting in the middle of China Lane. There's shots, horses are bucking, struggling to run.
0: The large bone, barefoot, colored girl, Maddie, is jolted awake at the commotion. She is blinded by the rain, the smell of smoke.
1: Too many men in one place on this raining afternoon. Can't be caught in the rain, weighed down with white folks' laundry in the middle of China Lane in this faraway old Clay County of Georgia. The voices are louder. The horses complain. One shy buck shuffles nervously. I look through the rain. Where to run? The Chinaman's store? The shack at the end of the red clay road? Hurrying, sweating, scared. Scared of men, afraid of angry horses. I rush, stumble, fall into the warm room.

0: There are benches of buckets and tubs. 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The yellow man turns and softly stares at the dark daughter of dawn.
1: I'm caught. I stand still and stare back at this yellow man with eyes like half moons. 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He signals for me to shh, be quiet.
0: She is aware of the bowl of rice near his thigh. 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
0: He watches his big boned black girl. They are safe here in China Lane, being neither black or white man. She smiles.
1: He offers me a bowl of steaming tea. The bowl is so white against my hands. My face is met with hot flowers. Drink, he whispers. 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

0: She senses his action. 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The smell of garlic and sea is everywhere, with a hint of ginger sharp. Her eyes fill with tears.
1: Fool, why are you gonna cry now?
0: The man is taller than she remembered. He stands before her, their knees almost touch.
1: He hands me a bowl of rice with plump sweet shrimp, flecked with bits of green onion, and the brown sauce is swimming and peeking around the edges of the bowl.
0: She is hungry. The rain, the wash, the running has made her so hungry. He examines her, inspecting the food. Satisfied that she is comfortable, he then picks up his bowl and goes back to watch through the wooden slats. Silently, they eat.
1: I sneak a glance at his long fingers. Not really yellow at all. They be blush pink, like the season's first peaches. He got hands the color of peaches.
0: The bits of ginger peck at her tongue. The rice stands alone, each grain to itself. She almost laughs out loud.
1: Where did he learn to cook rice like this? I'm gonna have to tell Mama all about it.
0: Green, like the shrimp pop under the pressure of her teeth. She looks at his thighs and giggles. He turns and pours more tea. Brown tea tasting like white flowers.
1: My dress is alive against my breast. I stretch and like the sleepiness of it all.
0: It's raining in China Lane, and she is here drinking flowers and breathing ginger and garlic.
1: What did he put in that brown sauce? There's a funny feeling dancing just below my navel.
0: She laughs softly. He turns and nods gently. A shout rings out. The Chinaman moves quickly from the window and moves swiftly to both the doors. Is he scared? What has happened?
1: Dogs are barking, howling, snarling in the rain. There's a storm raging outside. Rain is pounding down outside, pouring into the ridges between the rocks in China Lane.
0: Stay here. Trouble outside. A white man is shot. Missy, you stay. Much trouble on such a rainy day. You stay.
1: Who has died? Is somebody dead?
0: The sound of horses, feet are running, carrying every which way. She goes to the window. The lights are dying at all the other houses. Everybody is locking their doors. The Chinaman says, "Yes, he be coming soon, riding through China Lane. You stay, Missy."
1: Mr. Lee, what's gonna happen? Is we all going to jail? My God, Mr. Lee, you think them white folks is gonna kill us all? Is you scared?
0: He is quiet. He watches the window. She watches him.
1: What do a Chinaman say if they come? There ain't never been no reason to come to China Lane. Listen, you live there, and then that usually meant that you were colored folks. Chinese, Africans, Spaniards, Indians, and mongrel people that fill this hollow with blacksmith shops, Chinese laundries, and a saloon or two. And Lord, now there's a white man lying dead in the rain in China Lane.
0: Another shot.
1: Right now. Mr. Lee, I want to go home, Matty cries. Mama, doll, and old Matt Lee, they be worrying after me. Miss Cannon sings.
0: She's hurrying, moving toward the bolted door. You stay, Missy. A white man is dead in China Lane. Much trouble on this rainy day. You stay.
1: Please, Mr. Lee. They be coming, and I should be home before it gets too dark. The words fly out of my mouth, feeling like birds. I am crying.
0: He touches her dark brown face smoothly. He says again, "You stay, Missy. You be safe here in China Wash House." She crumbles, no legs, melts into the floor. Silently, he pats her head. Such a strange texture, this black woolly hair. So many braids, damp, musty hair.

0: She giggles.
1: He even got peach fuzz on his face, his neck, his chest. He blushes orange cream like the season's first peaches.
0: They're both laughing. His hand finds her knee. Rich, dark, coffee-colored knees. They're no longer in China Lane. There's no death outside, only life, as two children lay down amongst the sheep and find each other. His lips around, soft teeth find her nipples. Pink lips encircle cock chocolate nipples, and neither are afraid. The storm plays like a great big band. The horses clatter through, and there are many voices like a choir, while she reaches under his tunic, sticking the top of his trousers. They are dancing in China washouts. He climbs over her. She opens, and it's raining in China Lane.
1: Falling asleep, we're awakened by the crashing of broken windows and hot black smoke. The shack next door is burning. Hurry, I dress. He runs to the back of the shack, hands me a giant parasol made of heavy wax paper.
0: Chinese umbrella, you take. Go to the backwoods. Hurry, Missy.
1: I want to say thank you for everything. The shrimp and rice, the brown sauce, the tea, the touching.
0: She's whining. She wants to say she never had this done before, and she is glad it be him for the first time. Is he scared? She can't read his face. He gently pushes her out of the back door. There are fires everywhere. China Lane is burning. Hurry, Missy. Go, hurry.
1: I fall forward onto the little path headed for the wet woods. Hurting, lonely, angry, sad. Filled with a sadness that will last a lifetime. The Chinaman. What's gonna happen to the Chinaman? I stop at the edge of the dark woods. Turns in time to see men on horses throwing torches into the Chinese washhouse.
0: It explodes like a dollhouse.
1: I began running for my life. Back to Mama Doll and Matt Lee. 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
0: It would be blind Matt Lee, who would be there 9 months later to whisper the baby's name to her. We're gonna call him China Lee.

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1: Tanguene, Tanvuse, Tanguene, Tanvuse, Tanguene, Tanvuse, Papu Daka, Chelegram, Winigan, Tamba, Winigan, Mamma, Tum Tum, Padakata, Chelegram, Mam, Tukalabada, Ningeto, Balan, Ingrid, Soon, Winigan, Contanida, Pa, Pa, Pa.

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Tis not through envy of thy happy lot, but being too happy in thine happiness, that thou, light-winged dryad of the trees, in some melodious plot of beech and green and shadows numberless, singest the summer in full-throated ease. Oh, for a draught of vintage that hath been cooled a long age in the deep-delved earth, tasting of flora and the country green, dance, Provençal song, and sunburnt mirth. Oh, for a beaker full of the warm south, full of the true, the blushful hippocrene, with beaded bubbles winking at the brim and purple-stained mouth, that I might drink and leave the world unseen, and with thee fade away into the forest dim. Fade far away, dissolve, quite forget what thou among the leaves hast never known, the weariness, the fever, and the fret, here where men sit and hear each other groan, where palsy shakes a few sad last grey hairs, where youth grows pale and spectre thin and dies.

our new love, pine at them beyond tomorrow. Away, away, for I will fly to thee, not charioted by Bacchus and his parts, but on the viewless wings of poesy, though the dull brain perplexes and retards. Already with thee, tender is the night, and haply the queen moon is on her throne, clustered around by all her starry fays. But here there is no light, save what from heaven is with the breezes blown through verdurous glooms and winding mossy ways.

sweet, wherewith the seasonable month endows the grass, the thicket, and the fruit tree wild. 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Darkling, I listen, and for many a time I have been half in love with easeful death, called him soft names in many a mused rhyme, to take into the air my quiet breath.

Sick for home, she stood in tears amid the alien corn. 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For long. For long, the very word is like a bell to toll me back from thee to my soul self. Adieu, the fancy cannot cheat so well as she is famed to do, deceiving elf. Adieu, adieu. Thy plaintive anthem fades past the near meadows, over the still stream, up the hillside, and now 'tis buried deep in the next valley glades. Was it a vision or a waking dream? Fled is that music. Do I wake or sleep?

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And this song, this was, I guess, as close to a single as that band had. This song's called Runaway Train.

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0: 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What a beautiful evening, Joey Burns.
2: This feels good up here.
1: Thanks, everybody, for coming out tonight. We've always wanted to kind of come back and revisit some of these songs and make a whole new batch of new ones. So thanks so much for listening and supporting all of the bands in this project for so many years. Thank you.
0: Not that many years, really. Come on.
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1: Yes, Liza.
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1: With what shall I wet it, dear Liza, with what shall I wet it, dear Liza, with what?
0: Try water, dear Henry, dear Henry. 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
1: In what shall I fetch it, dear Liza, in what shall I fetch it, dear Liza, in what?
0: In a bucket, dear Henry, dear Henry, dear Henry, in a bucket, dear Henry, in a bucket.
1: There's a hole in the bucket, dear Liza, dear

Next is a young lady whom I first had the pleasure of meeting in London a little over a year ago. First I saw her in a film called Come Back Africa, which is currently showing here in New York. And then she came here, appeared at the Village Vanguard, did the Steve Allen show, appeared at the Blue Angel, and captured the hearts of most of the people who have seen her, and certainly all of the critics. A visitor from South Africa, ladies and gentlemen, Miss Miriam Makeba.

Trash Can! Ada Dyer! 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Yeah, man.

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How about it for George? I was round at George's house and we were jamming on the ukuleles. He had one, I had one. And I said to him, I've learned one of your songs on the ukulele. So we played it together. We're going to play it for you now. It was like this.

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Yeah. 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In the middle of it, I'll say, now you, and you're on your own. But you will sing most gloriously.

Now we'd like to tell you the story of probably the grandfather of all modern-day psychoanalysts, the great Dr. Sigmund Freud. Well, it started in Vienna not so many years ago when not enough folks were getting sick. That a starving young physician tried to better his position by

0: Well, that was beautiful, fellas.
1: Of the followers of Dr.

Chad Mitchell Trio. The next artist who is going to perform is a young woman whom all of us in the field of folk music refer to as the first lady of the folk song. I had the pleasure of working with her after many years of admiring her on a television show that we did last season. Those of us who know her and those of us who love her call her Odetta.

Well, I take it you like that, huh? Good. Well, on behalf of Johnny Cash and June Carter, the Statlers, the Tennessee Three, Carl Perkins, and Columbia Records, we are grateful to you. So, gentlemen, give them a chord in G and let them know how much. Perkins, give them a chord. Oh, thank you, Luther. That's fine. All right. Now, I have an announcement here. Sandoval, S-A-N-D-O-V-A-L, Sandoval, 88419 is wanted in reception. Now, one other announcement. Please hold your seats until released by the officer and then go out through the side door. Once again, for all of our group, we are grateful. Thank you.

0: What did he say? 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

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It's really out of sight here. Denny and Rain. No buttons to push. All right, now I'd like to dedicate this song to everybody here with hearts, any kind of hearts and ears. Go something like this here.

Mr. Lonely Bird, you know you only used to get juice in the air. 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

So I was riding in my bus, and the driver looked at me and he said, "You got any new songs?" 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Then, you know, we're flying down the road. He says, "Why don't you write a song about a bus?"

Yeah, it's really nice. Sort of a celebratory hymn, as it were. It's called Kooks and celebrates the birth of a baby on Sunday called Zoe at the moment, spelt, of course, Z-O-W-I-E, to rhyme with Bowie. And, well, that's pretty good, I think. I think that's nice. And we finish with It Ain't Easy, which features David and the band and Dana and Jeffrey Alexander and George Underwood and just about everybody, in fact.